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To all our clients, thank you so much for entrusting us with your businesses. And we are saying that, continue doing that. We are here for you. You are there for us.

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0: Yes, Alex.
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0: 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Omaha, great one. In the mobile team, or come any week or a mongarani. 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

Wings Radio. Kerekopa, and I tell what the core is. 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
0: Yes, please.
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1: 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I'm not chill. I'm not chill. Ritter, meeting your kala.
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1: Better call in, guys.
0: Yes, call in.
1: A boy, poor me, be young, you want there.
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0: Fine.
1: Hi, yeah.
0: Hello.
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0: Amen. 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

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I, Obong Peter Achuda, swear in the name of the Almighty God that I will be faithful and bear true allegiance to the Republic of Uganda, and that I will preserve, protect, and defend the Constitution. 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

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So help me God.

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So help me God.

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5: 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TIC Division. Apaj Municipality. Pikwano Certificate in Early Childhood Education. ECED. Weku gami. Wotkai Certificate O Level. 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
1: 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Go Chimia Grobet Super Maize Millers apart. 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
0: You are greedy. Wakuba make a niche papa. O Christayo, Quaya Kerijo Long May Assemblies and Metia Patch Municipal. One Pemir don't you not take a water bank and do a carillo. Manomia got me PAG Town Church Kirutella. 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Man, you make a Quaya Kerijo Long Carachel made the Willamo Yate. 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
0: 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Job advertisement. Priority One Security Group Limited is currently looking for energetic persons to work as security guards, drivers, security guards, supervisors. Qualified candidates shall undergo security training in Jinja before deployment. Vacancy announcement. Job title, security guard. Age limit, 18 years and above. Starting salary, 200,000. Salary increment is every year. Benefits include 3-month starting rent. Requirements, original national ID, original PLE and above. Good in English, area LC letter. 4 passport photos, application letters. 3 reference letters from father, mother and brother or sister with a photocopy of their national ID, including their phone contacts, applications, receiving date. The application shall be received at the following central police station of the districts below. In Northern Uganda, Northern Region, Apache District on the 18th May 2026, Apache Central Police Station at 9 in the morning. Kwania District, 19th May 2026, Kwania Central Police Station, 9 in the morning. Kole District, 20th. Oyam District, 21st. Lira City, Stroke District, 22nd. Dokolo District, 23rd. Utuke District, 25th. Agagu District, 26th. Pade District, 27th. Kitkum District, 29th. Lamuo District, 30th. At Central Police Station, at exactly 9 in the morning, and Gulu City and District on the 1st June 2026, Gulu Central Police Station at 9 a.m. in the morning, and Umuru District 2nd June, Umuru Central Police Station at 9 a.m. Date of traveling to Jinja, come with the above requirements and portable mattress ready to travel immediately after recruitment. Address application to General Service Officer, Priority 1 Security Group Limited, P.O. Box 14655, Kampala, Uganda. Please, for more information, you can call 0774-215-605 or 0789-219-406 or 0707-454-572. The chief wardress to Mrs. Betty Achen of Uganda Prison Entebbe and chief wardress 3, Mr. Odon James of Uganda Prison Headquarters, Kampala, wishes to announce the untimely death of their dear father, Mzee Francis Ukelo Akake, who passed on in a Tapara hospital on the 10th May 2026. This announcement goes to RDC Apache, DPC Lira, RDC Lira, OC Prison Lira, OC Prison Erure, DPC Kume District, OC Apache Prison, OC Arocha Prison, OC Maruze Prison, OC Loro, OC Kwanea, OC Bear, OC 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family of the late Stefano Odiek of Adiegi Ibanda, Lamek Awiu of Utuke, while John of Leptong District. Burial will be on the 16th May 2026. May the living Lord rest soul in eternal peace. This is an announcement from the Department of Cotton Development, Ministry of Agriculture, Animal Industry and Fisheries, and Uganda Genus and Cotton Exporters Association. Dear cotton farmers, we want to thank you for growing cotton in 2025 season. Cotton production activities for 2026 have commenced. We wish to encourage you to plant cotton with the current rains and look after your cotton gardens properly in order to increase yields. Farmers who planted maize or sunflower and due for harvesting can plant cotton in between maize or sunflower lines to catch up with the season. Cotton restores fertility because of rooting nature, and therefore good for rotation with sunflower, maize, or soybean. As a cotton farmer, you are advised as follows. Buy a fresh seed from a cotton seed distribution store, agents, or ginary in your area. Plant cotton when there is sufficient moisture in the soil. Plant cotton at a spacing of 90 centimeters, 3 feet between rows, and 30 centimeters, 1 feet from one plant to the next within the row. Plant 3 to 4 seeds per planting hole, and then later thin the cotton within 10 days after planting to one plant per hole for better crop performance and higher yields. Gap filling should be done within 7 days after planting to ensure uniform growth and optimum plant population per acre. Keep the cotton garden free of weeds throughout the season. Advice on pesticide and its use will be extended through your nearest extension worker to help you manage cotton pests. Contact your area cotton extension worker or agent in case you need help. If you grow cotton following this advice, you will get high yields and chase away poverty from your home. Listen to your local radio for more information about the best practice for cotton production. We wish you a successful season. With this, dear listener, we have come to the end of the announcement we had for you this beautiful morning. Stay tuned for more good programs coming on your way. Okay, I will read you mana gikimeku and a chegu chego meukitieno. Medekere win you radio patch farmer, Pierre Bongwen Ario, Tonera Bongwen, program major Adonwa, Abini Yekan, Atira Tira. Medekere win you radio patch, win you radio.
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4: Rakuba make a niche papat. O Christayo, quiet Kerijo long may assemblies and Matia Patch Municipal. 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

0: exactly 10 a.m. news bulletin coming your way right here on Radio Pulse FM 92.9. Loud and clear, here are the top stories making the headlines. Government of Uganda has put Ebola outbreak under control, assuring public of safety. Health Minister Dr. General Acheng has emerged as a possible candidate for the position of Deputy Speaker of Ugandan Parliament. More than 61,000 public officers across Uganda are expected to face the Leadership Court Tribunal for failing to declare their income, asset, and liability as required by the law. Democratic Republic of Congo has confirmed a new outbreak of Ebola virus disease, with authorities reporting at least 8 deaths linked to the outbreak in the eastern Ituri province. A very good morning, this and more. Now join me in a full fine detail stories at 10 a.m. I'm Daniel Hudon. The government of Uganda has assured citizens that the Ebola situation in the country remain under control following the heightened concerns over the recent outbreak reported in the Democratic Republic of Congo. According to the Ministry of Health, Uganda has strengthened the surveillance and emergency response systems across the border districts and key entry points to prevent any possible spread of the virus into the country. Health officials say the rapid response teams, screening units, and laboratory surveillance mechanisms have already been activated in the high-risk areas. Authorities confirmed that the recently reported Ebola case in Kampala involved a Congolese national who entered Uganda from the Democratic Republic of Congo. The patient later succumbed to the disease while receiving the treatment. Officials emphasized that the case was imported and that no local transmission has been confirmed so far. The Health Minister Dr. General Acheng notes that Uganda has built a strong outbreak response system over the years, drawing from previous experiences managing Ebola and other viral or magic diseases. She explained that the community health workers, regional emergency operation centers, and mobile laboratories have enhanced the country's ability to detect and contain the outbreaks quickly. The Ministry of Health has urged the public to remain calm but vigilant, advising citizens to observe preventive measures such as regular hand washing, avoiding contacts with bodily fluids or suspected patients, and reporting any suspected symptoms of health authorities immediately. Uganda has previously demonstrated success in controlling the virus. In April 2025, the country officially declared the end of its latest Ebola outbreak after 42 consecutive days without new cases. Regional and international health bodies, including the African Center for Disease Control and the World Health Organization, are currently working closely with Uganda and neighboring countries to strengthen the cross-border surveillance and response efforts amidst the ongoing outbreak in Eastern Democratic Republic of Congo. Health Minister Dr. General Acheng has emerged as a possible candidate for the position of the Deputy Speaker of Parliament in an ongoing political realignment within the ruling National Resistance Movement following the death of the former Speaker Jacob Olaya. Reports from within the NRM indicates that the proposed arrangement could see the Defence Minister Jacob Obotobot elevated to the position of Speaker, while the current Deputy Speaker Thomas Teyibwa may be moved to the Cabinet. Political analyst says Dr. Cheng's growing prominence is linked to her experience in government, especially her leadership during the COVID-19 pandemic, as well as her influence in land sub-region. Sources within the ruling party say the move is also intended to maintain the regional balance and strengthen the Northern Uganda representation in top government leadership after the passing of Jacob Olaya in 2022. President Yoweri Museveni recently praised land sub-region for what he described as the overwhelming support for the NRM during the 2026 general election, with leaders in the area creating the government programs for improved healthcare and infrastructure development. The discussion comes amidst the heightened political maneuvering over the leadership of the Trump parliament following the endorsement and shifting alliances within the ruling party. However, the party insiders says the consultations are still ongoing and no final decision has yet been made regarding the next parliamentary leadership structures. are expected to face the Leadership Court Tribunal for failing to declare their incomes, assets, and liabilities as required by the law. The Inspectorate Government, the Inspector General of Government, Justice Aisha Batara, revealed this during the press briefing held at Uganda Media Center in Kampala on Thursday. According to Inspectorate of Government, over 320,000 public officers were registered during the 2026 Wealth Declaration exercise. However, about 241,000 officers successfully submitted their declaration before the April 30th deadline, representing an 80% compliance rate. The IGG says 61,570 officers failed to comply and will now face the legal action under the Leadership Code Hack. Justice Batala notes that the law requires all public officers to declare their wealth periodically as part of the government efforts to promote transparency and fight corruption. She had that the sanctions for non-compliance may include fines, demotion, dismissal from the office, confiscation of illicit asset, and other penalties enforced by the Leadership Court Tribunal. The inspectorate also cited challenges during the exercise, including the poor internet connectivity, limited digital literacy, and last-minute submission that overwhelmed the online declaration system. Meanwhile, the IGG says the inspectorate will strengthen the enforcement and verification measures going forward while encouraging the public and the media to report suspected unexplained wealth among the public officers. This is Radio Apache FM News Bulletin, and Radio Apache FM is treated here in the heart of Apache Municipality, 8 minutes into 10 a.m. Security agencies have reportedly arrested Masaka City woman member of parliament elect Justine Namera Subuga in an operation carried out by military personnel on Friday. According to report, Namera is being investigated over allegations related to possession of funds suspected to have been intended for use in the forthcoming parliamentary speakership race. The development followed days of heightened political tension and public exchange linked to the speakership contest in the Uganda Troop Parliament. The recent disagreement emerged after the Patriotic League of Uganda, commonly known as the PLU, reportedly withdrew support for Speaker Nitamong and Deputy Speaker Thomas Tiyebwa. This was later followed by the endorsement of the Defence Minister Jacob Obotobot for the Speaker by Chief of Defence Forces General Mwazi Kanyugaba. Early on Friday, General Mwazi posted a warning on social media, widely interpreted as a targeting Namara amidst the ongoing political exchange. By press time, security agency had not yet released an official statement regarding the race, and it remains unclear where Namara is being held. And now across the border, the Democratic Republic of Congo has confirmed a new outbreak of Ebola virus disease, with authority reporting at least 80 deaths linked to the outbreak in the eastern Ituri province. The health official says more than 240 suspected cases have been identified so far, while laboratory tests have confirmed several infections involving the Bunjibujo strain of the virus. According to the Congolese Ministry of Health and the African Center for Disease Control and Prevention, the outbreak began in remote areas around Magualu and Rampara before spreading to nearby communities. Rapid response teams have been deployed to contain this disease and strengthen the surveillance in affected regions. Regional health authorities are also on the high alert following reports of related Ebola death in Uganda involving Congolese nationals who had traveled to Kampala for treatment. Uganda health officials say emergency measures, including contact tracing and heightened security at border points, are always and already underway. World Health Organization has released emergency funding to support the response, warning that insecurity, population movement, and weak health infrastructures in Eastern Democratic Republic of Congo could complicate efforts to contain the outbreak. Ebola is a highly infectious disease spread through direct contact with bodily fluids of infected person. Symptoms include fever, vomiting, bleeding, and severe weakness. Health officials are urging the public to remain calm, observe hygiene measures, and immediately report suspected symptoms to health authorities. This brings us now to the end of the news bulletin at 10 a.m. Please kindly join me again for the recaps that made the top stories this morning. Government of Uganda has put Ebola outbreak under control, assuring public of safety measures ongoing. Minister of Health Dr. Jane Ruth Aceng has emerged as a possible candidate for the position of Deputy Speaker of Ugandan Parliament. More than 61,000 public officers across Uganda are expected to face the Leadership Court Tribunal for failing to declare their incomes, assets and liabilities as required by the law. Security agencies have reportedly arrested Masaka City Woman Member of Parliament and Lake Justin Namera Subuga in an operation carried out by military personnel on Friday. And Democratic Republic of Congo has confirmed a new outbreak of Ebola virus disease, with authorities reporting at least 8 deaths linked to the outbreak in Eastern Ituri province. A very good morning. Until your time, don't miss our subsequent latest news bulletin at midday and 1 p.m. Good morning.
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3: Yo langi mapach kene langa luru anaye atinu Clax Beats Productions kati ya patch amaru nyika Saturday mid morning show mabedi cha bichelung chakuchaba ngwen modiku nakachaba bichel made it.

this beautiful Saturday morning. How are you doing? Welcome you to this show. Saturday mid-morning show. Every Saturday from 10 like this to 11. That's our first hour of the show. Then from 11 to 12 midday, we have the youth. How are you doing? How is your week? And Diko, my name is Solo. I am behind the microphone here inside the big building. The hour of 12 of midday. That's when I will keep quit out of this studio. Leave the space for the news in Luo by Innocent Ogwang. This time, we got no time for the back. Fighting on radio, you're a tech program. May this are the mid morning show. Man, mid morning show, a kubu women a dickens berry a canny weekend edition. And in a menu, berry a can, chakachawa, when nahanahachawa, bitching. Man put your my chair me when nahana chawa bitch. Chawa bitch we could program you for a minute. Wele when no one be no lay your tam, lay you lokoga, chigu chigu. No piratek, pikuadano, a yot. I will wear a cop what ye can program made a Saturday mid morning. Mori matek, jolly, when you wear me take company, born to make you happy about Britney Spears. It's all about your douche mate when you radio. Vicky Dolphin Chandian, Mori Matek Chual Weary Bori, Madame Mercy, the Pocho Moon Kacha Chual Weary Bori, Kreyo Dushua Mete Winu Radio, Yedika Tinene. Born to make you happy, Britney Spears. Very good morning.

0: Kanyaga, not here about Diamond Platinum Wing Radio. Kwan and Timmy, not a deck among a real boring when not a boring when. Can not a real not a bong and not a challenge and not a beer, you are making a program, ye dicko men in a tinny. Hello?
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0: Yes.
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4: 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I grow best super maze miller. Okay, look in Regan Wagan Yen, new model. Come attack, we rega for the Dakira, no knock again. 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Tuman Yen, two chibere check the road. A corner where it took a drink up. Yomano, Pimere GS filling station. 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
1: 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Hello?
2: Hello?
1: Yes.
2: Why you are?
1: Bear.
2: Hello, can you tell us here?
1: Hmm.
2: Can you go on to here?
1: When it is here, go ahead, Janet. Wag Dickens, we took him on.
2: Hello.
1: Hi,
2: Ando.
1: Avoy.
2: Why?
1: Stella, it's here. Hello.
3: Hello. Better, better, can I help you, Lariba? I take one year more about 2 years ago.
1: 2 years? Dickens have been that guy.
3: Oh. Eh?
1: Where and no more compassion, Dickens have been a guy. Sorry. Hello? Hello? Yes.
2: Sharon, ma buge.
1: Sharon, boy.
2: Anya.
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1: Boy. 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Jacob.
3: Eh?
1: Yes.
3: Boy.
1: Be.
3: The network pure yellow that you call.
1: Peda e par.
3: Munda pere tag do. 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
3: 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We are probably Madame Mary Munu Monica, and I could be my Puga Matai to try. I take you about our own door, carry your duja duja mellow kind of boy.
1: A boy. Well, let's call her for now. Hello? Hello?
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5: I'm ready to point which anyway. We had worked a microphone both Tony. Tony, maybe can we summarize it?
3: No, I'm not a Ginora Chelakan.
5: The facts finding.
3: Facts finding one. Tony, when you walk in a cobble or copy com non uniforms, what could a bomb my poor bed my school? 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

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Director mea Superior Nursery and Primary School atie Chamba Adem, Chamba Adem Paris Echegere. O Christo me St. Polycarp atie with Team B. Obis kide OG's mea tar Primary School. Obis mea patch SS Maruzi Seed SS. Kide Obis kide OG's mea patch Seed Secondary School. Chadwell Dushu mea tea Don Trading Center. O Team Isaac mea with Team A. Apuonye kwang Richard mea Choirwot. 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Director me Frisial Nursery in Primary School. Tony Ago kede staff marilong. Director me Orion Nursery in Primary School dang. 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

Tonuna listener of 92.9 Radio Apache FM, welcome to the 1 p.m. edition of the news in English. And first, the main points. Uganda confirms Ebola case after congressman dies in Kampala. National inquest or police custody. Meanwhile, both parties are unaware of General Muhoozi's endorsement for speakership. Thanks for joining our latest edition of the news here on Radio Apache FM. And now the news in full details with me, Innocent Ogwanga Tuoki. The Ministry Permanent Secretary, Dr. Diana Twine, said in a statement released on Friday that the case involves a 59-year-old congressman who had been admitted into Kibuli Muslim Hospital in Kampala on May 11, 2026. He is said to have presented with a respiratory distress, fever, epigastric pain, nausea, and difficulty passing urine. On May 15, the ministry received reports of a suspected Ebola case from public health authorities in Democratic Republic of Congo and tested a sample collected from the disease during a care. The sample was taken for testing at the Central Emergency Surveillance and Response Support Laboratory in Wandegeya, where it was confirmed as Ebola Bundibugyo. This is an imported case from Democratic Republic of Congo, and the country has not yet confirmed a local case, according to Dr. Diana Atwine. The ministry has activated its response. Teams have been deployed for screening, surveillance, and rapid response at official and informal border points, especially along the western border, major transit routes, and pilgrimage corridors. Response structures have also been activated at the national level and in high-risk districts, including deployment of a mobile laboratory at Buera Hospital, isolation arrangements, infection prevention and control, and risk communication. She urged health workers to maintain a high index of suspicion and follow safety precautions. The public has been advised to avoid physical contact with anyone showing symptoms, wash hands frequently, and avoid contact with the bodily fluids such as urine, blood, sweat, saliva, vomit, and the stool. All public places have been urged to provide hand washing facilities, and for suspected cases, the public should call the Ministry of Health toll-free line on 0800 100 66 or send a free SMS to 6767. Ebola is a viral acute disease that can be fatal if untreated. It is spread through close contact with blood, secretions, organs, or bodily fluids of infected animals or humans, and through objects contaminated with those fluids. Early symptoms include sudden fever, fatigue, chest pain, diarrhea, vomiting, and yellowing of the eyes, with bleeding often appearing later. The ministry said it remains fully engaged and will provide timely updates as measures continue to protect the public. And also, on the other hand, 6 people have been charged and remanded over the death of a Congolese national who died in police custody in Kisoro. The suspect appeared before Kisoro Chief Magistrate's Court on May 15, 2026, and were charged with the 2 counts. 2 civilians, Akizimana Mupuseni and Sabimana John Bosco, faced murder charges under Sections 171 and 172 of the Penal Code Act, Cap 128. For police officers Musa Biamana, Wycliffe Oyebuze, Morris Kizito Apeti, and Dagijimana Emmanuel, were charged with being accessories after the fact of murder, contrary to Section 189 of the Act. Prosecution led by Ellen Nambi told the court that on May 7, 2026, Mpumeseni and Bosco caused the death of Uwimana Nterenganya, a Congolese national, in an area between the Kibioni and Kagezi villages in Nyabisenyi sub-county in Kisoro district. She said the 4 officers, knowing the civilians had committed the murder, hated them to escape the punishment. Chief Magistrate Patrick Bamuiga declined to take pleas from the suspects, citing lack of jurisdiction.
The court was told that investigations into the case are ongoing and the six were remanded to Kisoro Government Prison until May 28, 2026 for further mention. You are tuned to the latest edition of the news here on 92.9 Radio Apache FM, and the station is located in the heartbeat of Apache Municipality opposite Apache Playground. And also, West Budama Central Member of Parliament, Honorable Jacob Maxon Oboth, has distanced himself from reports that he has been endorsed for the position of Speaker of Parliament by Chief of Defence Forces, General Muozi Kanrugaba, saying he was unaware of the endorsement because he is not active on social media. Speaking to journalists at Parliament shortly after taking his legislative oath on Friday morning, Oboth appeared surprised when asked about Muhozi's widely discussed post backing him for the powerful parliamentary positions. The legislator, who also serves as State Minister for Defence in the outgoing cabinet, said he had not seen the social media post because he does not personally follow online political discussions. Both remarks come barely hours after General Muozi publicly endorsed him as his preferred candidate for Speaker of the Chamber of Parliament, describing him as the best minister in government over the past 5 years. The Army Chief's endorsement has since intensified political debate around the increasingly dramatic speakership race, especially after the Patriotic League of Uganda withdrew its earlier backing for incumbent Speaker Annette Anitamong and Deputy Speaker Thomas Tayibwa. However, both reaction is likely to further fuel speculation over whether formal consultations within the ruling National Resistance Movement establishment are still ongoing ahead of the official party position on the speakership contest. By press time, the NRM Secretariat and the party's Central Executive Committee had not yet issued any formal communication regarding the preferred candidate for Speaker. But political insiders close to the power corridors at Plot 1 State House say the candidate, eventually backed by President Yoweri Kaguta Museveni and the ruling party, is expected to be presented before the NRM Parliamentary Caucus before election for Speaker and Deputy Speaker on May 25th. The speaker contest has attracted growing public attention and amid its reports of internal division, lobbying and shifting alliance within the ruling establishment ahead of the first sitting of the 12th

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1: 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Makerere University. 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Eagles Nest Nursery Teachers Training Institute. Looking beyond the horizon.

Music made in Uganda for Ugandan show. 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

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Don't miss out on Music Made in Uganda. This episode is mad. Don't forget, and a lot more coming up your way on Radio Apache FM official Urban Hype Cartel. 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Music Made in Uganda for Ugandan show.

Nchi kumngomeno tika time lo mwewe Uganda. So don't miss out. Otherwise, very welcome to this other episode of Music Made in Uganda for Ugandan Show. It's the 16th of May 2026, and we're almost to the mid-year of 2026. You must be reaping already what you've started from this year. Hali on. Project, and yeah, very soon you'll be expecting big. Anything yet for this year, or for your dreams, or for your predetermined goal, then this might be the right time, and never too late. It's a real focus than motivation. Just start it off right then, so we can welcome what we call success in your next stage of life. Ladies and gentlemen, boys and girls, I bring to you Nyinga Blamu Lokeda, another song from the album of This Is Black. Jill Abanaib Katel. I'll be taking you through a bumpy ride of this episode of Music Made in Uganda for 2 straight hours, so don't miss out. To allow me, get the new connection reel on some of the text SMS messages, get the connection reel on my WhatsApp, on all social media platforms. Just get to follow the handles. Don't miss out. A lot still coming up next onto the show. Let's get this started.

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Bringing Arachi, you don't miss out. Keep it locked, 92.9.

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You're still vibing along Sandokan Official on the music show, Music Made in Uganda for Ugandan show. And yes, a lot of your songs are playing here, your favorite, I mean. And yes, I may prove to you that we are back. We are doing something crazy for you. And every weekend, don't miss out, 2 p.m. to 4 p.m. Gun Talk Music, not to you. And yet, I whispered something big from Gun Talk Music, Benny Ganta, that he has a very new collab. Yeah, and the song is called Dreams Shall Die, meaning dreams cannot die. And you're feeling it right. And yet on the next play is a thanks for from Azawi at the Goat of Uganda from Swans Avenue Level, featuring the band. Ben Mugumbia. Yeah, the song or the sound of African music album. I know you're gonna feel that right. If you love African culture, you love African identity, you must be expecting big already from Thankful, from Benon and Azawi. And yet tonight in Kampala, the capital, is something serious. We're calling it Business of Fefe Busi, Hip Hop Kuntiko, ladies and gentlemen, happening at Logogo Cricket Oval tonight, meaning it's the 16th of May, and the night is already scared of what's coming from Fefe Busi live in concert. Yeah, you have your boys and girls, just turn up the party. The night is already sorted for you in Kampala tonight. We are leading up for Fefe Busi music, ladies and gentlemen. I mean, it's a show. I'll be getting back to tell you the kind of concerts gonna be happening this year in Uganda, and by who, by which kind of level, and proud sponsored partnerships. I'll be getting back to tell you all and all. And of course, about past the weeks, what's been happening in the industry, it's just on your way. So don't miss out. This is Radio Apache from Music Made in Uganda for Ugandan show. Let's bring it up to you. African music album number one song, Thankful, Benon Mugumbia featuring Azawi, the God from Swans Avenue.

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0: 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Yes, hello.
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0: 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Yeah, Mr. Innocent.
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1: All
0: right, a four, Emma.
1: Four.
0: Yes. Yes, hello. Okay.
2: Yeah.
0: Ah, yeah, that for you.
2: Why?
0: Right. Yes, hello. Hello. Radio Apache, hello.
3: Hello.
0: Yes.
3: Bonjour.
0: Afoy, ba? Loka bay, loka ter, jalian.
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0: Yes, afoy.
3: Kanya nga nga dyan, dyan, anjil.
0: Ha?
3: Nga dyan, dyan, anjil.
0: Hello?
3: I could be mumba.
0: Yeah.
3: John Black, Angela.
0: All right, Angela, John Black. All right, for you.
3: Yeah.
0: Radio Apache FM, hello. Duk Chen, nama Chelani, hello.
4: Hello.
0: Yes.
4: Bongo ba?
0: Iti ni ning?
4: Iti ni ning, Yeko.
0: Ati ma be, yun go no?
4: Ati era.
0: All right.
4: Yo, gara be, yal tinu wa repa.
0: Well.
4: Dami te kwa nga kama.
0: Yeah.
4: Yeah.
0: Man music made in Uganda.
4: Okay. Mm. So you
0: are not going
4: to be able to do this. Ningani.
0: All right, the yellow pen.
4: Yeah.
0: Bye bye for you. Yes, hello. Hello. Radio Apache FM, hello. Hello. Hello. Yes. Eh. Yet kay we at naman yung network at radio.
4: Yes, hello.
0: Yes, hello.
4: Yes.
0: Ka.
4: Kwan na kumara ay agora ay kan da. Choy.
0: Okay. Ay era foya pe bala. Ready Apache, hello. Ready Apache, hello.
4: Hello.
0: Yes.
4: You feel me?
0: My bae, you know.
4: I think me to send you weba.
0: Yes.
4: Not done by Shiva.
0: Okay.
4: Hey.
0: Ahí la pedo.
4: Mm.
0: A for you.
4: Ready
0: Apache FM, hello.
4: Hello.
0: Yes.
4: For you.
0: Entienden?
4: Yeah, better.
0: All right.
4: I better Brian. I guess.
0: Okay.
4: We can see you regular.
0: All right. Ayala Pepe Bala for you. Radio Apache FM, hello.
4: Panaba.
0: Yes.
4: And then we'll call where to be game and a deco benia team. A big.
0: Tiako benigo?
4: Latin Pababa, you're able to be in Kiliama.
0: Okay.
4: You put a bed in the center, don't go out for young a year about Piri.
0: Right, for you.
4: Yeah.
0: Yes. Radio Apache FM. Hello.
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0: Yes.
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0: mabe, yin tini?
5: Mwa tiye gira bebe, chengi.
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5: Abedo Judith ma ye gero.
0: Yes, Judith.
5: Ati amitu wero kano ba?
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0: Yes.
4: Hello?
0: Ati yon huruba?
4: Tumpe is macho, ba?
0: Yes.
4: Kwan kong men na yebo?
0: Dukchen ina machiela nuni yesala.
6: Hello.
0: Radio Patch.
6: Man Flavia. Tania where?
0: Okay.
6: Aci Alvaro Bruno Jacob Pereira Pereira Tina Manuela.
0: Okay.
6: I follow.
0: I had a
7: hello.
0: Yes.
7: Tana gano pa yung program.
0: Iti mabe.
7: No, pero na si pa siyang ilanda.
0: Yes, Mister.
7: Pani pa wake wa ba okay?
0: Okay, wake wa okay.
7: Hey, wake wa.
0: All right.
7: Apo yung ba?
0: Ayala pa yung apo yung.
7: Madi program.
0: Pero mo pa. Yeah, la radio Fritiki Radio Patch FM, Edi Ching Mamegi, and now Menin Martinini. 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Alright then, I'll take some of you callers so I can get your real request on the playlist. 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Just tap on the number 0392840844, Airtel 02009011107. 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
0: Yeah, Radio Patch.
8: My name is Ada. Kondong mo Rihanna.
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8: Nino double.
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0: 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Lo kay music made in Uganda. Hello.
8: Hello.
0: Yes.
8: But Henry sa mi ito.
0: Angani.
8: Henry ba mi ito?
0: Henry.
8: Kwanyi bot igwe.
0: Ningone.
8: Pasu serio.
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8: Huh?
0: Igwe ko ningo.
8: Wife material.
0: All right, afo ya. Pero mo pere, wife material. Yes, hello.
8: Kanaba.
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8: Afo ya program.
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8: Ya afo.
0: 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Ready Apache FM. 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
9: Aji no kule jela duimo ora rasi ya. Kwanja koma ora ya boy diwizi.
0: Yes.
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9: Ayela
0: pay for ba?
9: Ah, ara for.
0: Ayela mo ikan pake. All right, 1 minute to go, ladies and gentlemen. I'm taking very few calls right now. In the next 1 minute, yes, hello, Radio Patch.
10: Hello.
0: Hey.
10: Wait, send a guy telling
0: her. What is my bed? What is he doing?
10: It didn't look at the Cinderella, my dear.
0: Cinderella. Okay.
10: You met your own mama, and I dedicated a museum at Tom Yerby.
0: Okay.
10: I'll fire
0: her. I yell a pair for you. One more caller right now, yes, hello. Yeah. Mr. Ajoli.
11: Kwanya komara bori, ayai bori za me kovani gumpamon.
0: Gumpamon berutie.
11: Eh, I tuala bon ma wana koli.
0: Okay.
11: Kwa mina lucky ke da madama esta.
0: Okay.
11: Kwaya.
0: Ayela peba fo eba?
11: Meh.
0: Alright, last caller for now. Yes, hello.
12: Hello?
0: Yes.
12: Tendukan.
0: Eh,
12: yeah.
0: My bear, hinting.
12: Me up a marmata, yeah, but kind man.
0: Bonga,
12: but kind man.
0: Bonga,
12: kind man.
0: Con man,
12: kind man,
0: kind man.
12: Eh,
0: man, kind man. It's not your inning. When it's your watching,
12: okay.
0: I'll see. Afo eba? Yeah, all right. Okay, that brings me to the last dot of your phone calls, ladies and gentlemen, under the music made in Uganda for Uganda show. America po we ni kitma gamente upoke net ite programs gima pare pare ay karmo karanget la win radio. Neni iti yuki net mamigi yo mabe neni ter net mamigi neni weko lotino oburi ten net la win radio. 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a lot of songs been requested to rate right here and then I'll be getting back to some of the SMS inbox to check it out on some of your messages that you've sent to the radio and right now we kick start massive night with some cool musics on the music show Music Made in Uganda for Ugandan show. This is the vibes that you never stop missing out every weekend Saturday 2 p.m. to 4 p.m. with your one and only Sandokan MC official urban hype cut to you every new song every nice one that is coming up right. This is Winnie Nuaji, ladies and gentlemen. I made this show. I'll be getting back for some of the new news, entertainment, gossip, truth, realities. That's all going to come next. And then the gigs around you. And you should have a party. Because every new chance in your life is what we say. You should enjoy right away. Nuaji and this song is featuring Elijah Tetaka. It's featuring Joshua Barak. Release of 2026 and the song is called Full Service. Ladies and gentlemen, let's bring it to your ears and enjoy the show.
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14: This is unusual.

That she is ready. That's coming up from preparing already a lot and a lot of performances from recognizable artists, dancers, MCs, DJs, and of course unveiling Karaoke Sita as a world-class production by Fenon. It's gonna happen from Serena Hotel. Oh, yeah.

0: 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My love, Eddie Weezy.
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And so, Navio ain't bothered, ain't scared of anyone making critics about his music. And yet, all the music lovers in Uganda do call him a legendary, because I swear he started way back in time. Until then, he's still updated in his course of the music in Uganda. African Party from Yuga Boys and Elijah Jitaka, and that is how we roll.